0: 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Pat Wilson there with Bob Girl and the Lars first up with There She Goes. It's 29 past 11. 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

afternoon. That's the Little River Band, and if you happen to take a drive one day from Melbourne down to Geelong, home of the Cats, you'll see a signpost that says Little River, a little township on the way down to Geelong. The Other Guy, that's the name of the song, and first up, kicking off the hour, Dionne Warwick with Promises, Promises, and what a great team. She's 85 years of age now, still performing, six Grammy Awards behind her, and Burt Bacharach, Hal David and Dionne Warwick, what an unbeatable team. Coming up very shortly, we've got Brooke McClymont and Adam Eckersley. What are you waiting for? Right now on Sunshine FM, the Jacksons, Blame It on the Boogie.

Morten Gunnar Larsen is a Norwegian jazz pianist and composer known for his ragtime style of playing. And from a CD called Hot Jazz, Pop Jazz and Ragtime, here he is with Pretty Baby.

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1: The Blackall Range Ulysses Motorcycle Club is a social club for over 40s who love motorcycles and socialising. 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

people and places as we'd like them to be. But you know what truth is? It's that little baby you're holding, and it's that man you fought with this morning, the same one you're going to make love with tonight.

You get the feeling they're sending out an SOS. I think they are. Message in a bottle. It's police on Sunshine FM with the time at 20 to 8 now.